0: If you've recently seen a Middle Eastern face online with a signature beard, an unforgettable laugh, and fans crowding around him wherever he goes, then you should definitely know who he is. He is Abu Fla, one of the biggest online creators in the Middle East, with nearly 70 million followers across platforms and more than 8 billion video views. Abu Fla comes from Kuwait. He first became known as a gaming creator with a strong sense of humor. But what truly made him popular around the world and earned him respect beyond entertainment is his sincerity and kindness. Can you believe this? To raise money for refugees and children affected by conflict, he once locked himself inside a transparent glass room and live streamed continuously for 12 days. In the end, he raised more than 11 million US dollars, helping countless people in the need and breaking Guinness World Records. From late May to early June this year, Abu Fla made his first trip to China. He visited Hong Kong, Macau, Shenzhen, and Guangzhou. But the highlight of this journey was just the beginning. His next stop was Chongqing, a city often described as China's 3D magical cyber city. What will happen when a top Middle Eastern creator meets this magical mountain city? Let's find out. Hello everyone and welcome to Let's Meet, presented by the WCICO. I'm your host Alex. Abu Fla, a top Middle Eastern creator with nearly 70 million followers worldwide, has arrived in the magical mountain city of Chongqing. From the city's famous spicy hot pot to its steep streets and lively neighborhoods, what kind of unforgettable experience did he have here? Now, let's follow his camera and look back at Abu Fla's journey in Chongqing.
1: Yo guys, nice to see you all. Welcome to a new episode of YouTubers in Chongqing. I'm your boy Julius. Today we have a special guest here, Abu Fla, a big name in the Arabic social media. More than 7

0: 20 million followers. Wow. I guess we're gonna treat him with real Chongqing hospitality, right? So let's go and meet him. The first stop for the breakfast, I guess, is to swallow the monorail. You know, it's a famous place in Chongqing that when you come here, you gotta eat the monorail.
1: 真香
0: 啊 ！Welcome to Chongqing, man.
1: Thank you, man. I'm in my home, Chongqing.
0: After eating the monorail, it's time for Chongqing's hot pot. I have to say that it's my first time in a hot pot museum. You can see the history of this spicy things, the pepper, the you know, Sichuan pepper, all these non-spicy things.It's glad to see that people just gather all these things together here and have documents. You know, let us learn, let our guests learn about the history of this Chongqing food. It's really great.

0: guys, I just finished the most spicy one, and look at my lips. No idea how big this hot pot is. Wow.
1: Aberflaw's trip to Chongqing was full of surprises, but he was not exploring the city alone. His visit also brought about a special crossover movement. When Aberflaw met Ryan Chen, a popular local creator from Chongqing, the atmosphere immediately became fun, lively, and full of unexpected moments.
2: Yo! What up, Trump? How are you doing?
3: Well, what are you guys doing in my school? What are you guys doing
2: it's
3: in my
2: your
3: school?
2: School?
3: This is my school.
2: Damn,
3: this is my school.
2: Damn, how are you doing?
3: This is a true story. I'm in the Hall of Fame. This is my elementary school.
2: Okay.
3: This is where I start learning English.
2: Oh, really?
4: That's true.
2: That's nice. I like you.
3: I like you too. You guys don't look like you're from around here.
5: No, not from here.
3: So where are you guys from?
5: Middle East.
2: I'm from Algeria.
5: Dubai.
3: We love Middle East. We love
5: you. Yeah, we love you too.
2: We love you.
3: Yeah. We're here with
6: Ahmed Abdullah
3: and Hilal.
7: We're in China.
3: And coaching.
2: What would you like to say to our Chinese audience?
6: I love you, all of you. I love your kindness, hospitality, everything, a smile, everything, hot, spicy food.
3: Well, sir. What about you?
8: I would say Uaini to every Chinese.
3: Okay. How do you say Uaini in Arabic?
8: Hibbuk.
1: Aberflaw is loved by audiences around the world, not only because he is humorous and entertaining, but also because of his sincerity and kindness. During his visit to Chongqing, he brought that same compassion with him. He visited a school and also spent time with ordinary workers in the mountain city.
9: Well, actually, Aberflaw is famous for doing good things for charity. So we are here for some primary school, and he's gonna donate some, you know, books to the children. So I guess good for him. It's time for doing some cardio. You know, we are now at the Mount City Alley, and now climbing up some stairs. Let's go, man. Bro, how do you feel? Is that okay? Easy?
10: I have injury and I could do that.
9: Easy peasy, right?
10: Easy. Thank you.
2: Yes!
3: You guys are famous. I heard you guys were very good at doing charity.
2: Charity, right? Like you. We are famous, not like you. You are way more famous than us.
3: Listen.

0: Nobody knows charity better than I do.
1: Of course!
0: Because, you know what? I also do a lot of charity. I donate thousands of dollars to a gym, and I never go. I can see. That's tremendous commitment, man.
1: Thank you.
2: After personally experiencing the hardship of Chongqing's Bangbang porters, Abafla was deeply moved. He gave Ryan Guangwei a smart-powered eco-skeleton device, hoping that technology could help ease the burden on his shoulders. In fact, the story of Ran Bangbang has already touched countless people. This time, our reporter also made a special visit to interview Ran. Through Abafla's global influence, we hope more people can learn about this great fatherly love that belongs to the mountain city of Chongqing.
3: He has walked up and down Chongqing's steep stone steps for over 40 years. On his shoulders, he has carried the goods and his family as well.
4: His name is Ran Guanghui. He's a husband, a father of three children, and a bamba. Now you might be curious, what is a bamba?
5: 10块钱.
3: Chongqing's mountainous terrain posed a huge challenge to goods transportation in the past. So, a group of porters using bamboo sticks, ropes, and hand carts as tools came into being. And they are called bamba.
5: 10几年前，每天清早啊，工作的地方都走那个路。
3: Most of these porters came from rural areas, wandering the streets in search of work. Over time, as their numbers grew, they gradually became a unique cultural symbol of Chongqing. In 1997, the broadcast of the Chongqing dialect TV series Bangbang in Chongqing brought the Bangbang community to the attention of the people around the world.
5: I'm going to go to the house.
3: 16 years ago, photographer Xu Kangping took this photo that moved countless netizens, bringing Ran Guanghui into the public eye. In the photo, Ran Guanghui supports a load on his shoulder with one hand, that is his family's livelihood, and holds his five-year son's hand with the other, that is the hope for the future. 16 years later, Chao Tianmen has undergone tremendous changes, but he still carries his bamboo sticks and walks through it all with a smile. Time seems to change everything, yet changed nothing at all.
5: 都是现在没好多货了，一天有时间搞几十块啦，百把块啦，百多块啦。Nowadays,
3: the number of merchants in Chao Tianmen market has reached 780,000. Many merchants hire relatively stable bangbang porters to avoid the communication cost. Mr. Liu is one of them.
6: 把我们那些货品交给他，我们信得踏实。Mr.
3: Liu brings his own lunch every day, and when he heats it up, he always heats Ran's meal as well.
6: 我们认识老师都二十几年了，他不止说我们，那个都是合作那么多年。The
3: Bangbang group itself is highly flexible and informal. Nowadays, many Bangbangs has transitioned into the movers working for fixed employers. Ran Guanghui is one of the few remaining Bangbang still working in Chao Tianmen. Merchants and porters here look out for one another. The market is now filled with playful banter and quiet understanding between neighbors.
5: 那里接触的老板比较多，所以说管他那个一天生活费是随便那个都混得走的。
3: In 2016, Ran Guanghui took out a loan to buy a second-hand apartment of over 60 square meters near the Jiefang Bay Business District in downtown Chongqing, which is very close to Chao Tianmen, where he had long been hauling goods. From a humble dwelling to a brand new home, Ran Guanghui relied on his strength to make his life better and better for his family. This year, he was named the 2025 Touching Chongqing Person of the Year. His story of carrying a home on his shoulders has once again touched countless netizens and is held as the most beautiful footnote of strivers. In him, we see both resilient and optimistic character of the people of Chongqing and a symbol of the city's indomitable spirit.
5: 我们姐姐四十岁的时候，最终的扛过235公斤了嘛。三个孩子基本上养大了嘛，都有两个成家了噻。现在那个读书，也大家人住在一起，也比较满意噻。
3: The once indispensable job of Bang Bang is fading into history.Chongqing Bang Bang is no longer make a living by carrying loads on their shoulders. But the memories of the Bang Bang will be forever preserved. They are not only a microcosm of China's urbanization process, but also a symbol of hardworking spirit of the Chinese people.
2: A bamboo pole carries not only goods, but also the responsibility and dignity. From Aberflat's sincere kindness to Rand's quiet dedication, this genuine emotion has gone beyond borders. That's all for today's episode. Thank you for watching. We'll bring you more stories from Chongqing next time. Let's meet, showcasing new Chongqing to the world. I'm your host, Alex. See you next time.

0: If you've recently seen a Middle Eastern face online with a signature beard, an unforgettable laugh, and fans crowding around him wherever he goes, then you should definitely know who he is. He is Abu Fla, one of the biggest online creators in the Middle East, with nearly 70 million followers across platforms and more than 8 billion video views. Abu Fla comes from Kuwait. He first became known as a gaming creator with a strong sense of humor. But what truly made him popular around the world and earned him respect beyond entertainment is his sincerity and kindness. Can you believe this? To raise money for refugees and children affected by conflict, he once locked himself inside a transparent glass room and live streamed continuously for 12 days. In the end, he raised more than 11 million US dollars, helping countless people in the need and breaking Guinness World Records. From late May to early June this year, Abu Fla made his first trip to China. He visited Hong Kong, Macau, Shenzhen, and Guangzhou. But the highlight of this journey was just the beginning. His next stop was Chongqing, a city often described as China's 3D magical cyber city. What will happen when a top Middle Eastern creator meets this magical mountain city? Let's find out. Hello everyone and welcome to Let's Meet, presented by the WCICO. I'm your host Alex. Abu Fla, a top Middle Eastern creator with nearly 70 million followers worldwide, has arrived in the magical mountain city of Chongqing. From the city's famous spicy hot pot to its steep streets and lively neighborhoods, what kind of unforgettable experience did he have here? Now, let's follow his camera and look back at Abu Fla's journey in Chongqing.
1: Yo guys, nice to see y'all. Welcome to a new episode of YouTubers in Chongqing. I'm your boy Julius. Today we have a special guest here, Abu Fla, a big name in the Arabic social media. More than 70 million followers, wow. I guess we're gonna treat him with real Chongqing hospitality, right? So let's go and meet him. First stop for the breakfast, I guess, is the Swallow the Monorail. You know, it's a famous place in Chongqing that when you come here, you gotta eat the monorail. Welcome to Chongqing, man.
2: Thank you, man. I'm in my home, yeah. Chongqing.
1: After eating the monorail, it's time for Chongqing's hot pot. I have to say that it's my first time in a hot pot museum. You can see the history of this spicy things, the pepper, the, you know, Sichuan pepper, all these non-spicy things. It's glad to see that people just gather all these things together here and have documents. You know, let us learn, let our guests learn about the history of this Chongqing food. It's really great.

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No idea how big this hot pot is.

0: Aberflaw's trip to Chongqing was full of surprises. But he was not exploring the city alone. His visit also brought about a special crossover movement. When Aberflaw met Ryan Chen, a popular local creator from Chongqing, the atmosphere immediately became fun, lively, and full of unexpected moments.
1: Yo! What up, Trump? How are you doing?
2: Well, what are you guys doing in my school? What are you guys doing
1: it's
2: in my
1: your
2: school?
1: School?
2: This is my school.
1: Damn,
2: this is my school.
1: Damn, how are you doing?
2: This is a true story. I'm in the Hall of Fame. This is my elementary school.
1: Okay.
2: This is where I start learning English.
1: Oh, really?
2: That's true.
1: That's nice. I like you.
2: I like you too. You guys don't look like you were from around here.
3: No, not from here.
2: So where are you guys from?
3: Middle East.
1: I'm from Algeria.
3: Dubai.
2: We love Middle East. We love
3: you. Yeah, we love you too.
1: We love you.
2: Yeah, we're here with
4: Ahmed Abdullah
2: and
5: Hilal.
2: We're in China.
1: And coaching. What would you like to say to our Chinese audience?
6: I love you, all of you. I love your kindness, hospitality, everything, a smile, everything, hot, spicy food.
2: Well, sir. What about you?
7: I would say Uaini to every Chinese.
2: Okay. How do you say Uaini in Arabic?
7: Ahibbuk.
0: Aberflaw is loved by audiences around the world, not only because he is humorous and entertaining, but also because of his sincerity and kindness. During his visit to Chongqing, he brought that same compassion with him. He visited a school and also spent time with ordinary workers in the mountain city.
8: Well, actually, Aberflaw is famous for doing good things for charity. So we are here for some primary school, and he's gonna donate some, you know, books to the children. So I guess good for him. Time for doing some cardio. You know, we are now at the Mount City Alley, and now climbing up some stairs. Let's go, man. Bro, how do you feel? Is that okay? Easy?
9: I have injury and I could do that.
8: Easy peasy, right?
9: Easy. Thank you.
1: Yes!
2: You guys are famous. I heard you guys were very good at doing charity.
1: Like you. We are famous, not like you. You are way more famous than us.
2: Listen, when it comes to charity, nobody knows charity better than I do.
1: Of course!
2: Because, you know what, I also do a lot of charity. I donate thousands of dollars to a gym, and I never go. I could see it. That's tremendous commitment, man.
1: Thank you.
0: After personally experiencing the hardship of Chongqing's Bang Bang porters, Aberflaw was deeply moved. He gave Ryan Guangwei a smart-powered eco-skeleton device, hoping that technology could help ease the burden on his shoulders. In fact, the story of Ran Bang Bang has already touched countless people. This time, our reporter also made a special visit to interview Ran. Through Aberflaw's global influence, we hope more people can learn about this great fatherly love that belongs to the mountain city of Chongqing.
10: He has walked up and down Chongqing's steep stone steps for over 40 years. On his shoulders, he has carried the goods and his family as well.
11: His name is Ran Guanghui. He's a husband, father of three children, and a Bang Bang. Now you might be curious, what is a Bang Bang?
12: 10块钱.
10: Chongqing's mountainous terrain posed a huge challenge to goods transportation in the past. So, a group of porters using bamboo sticks, ropes, and handcarts as tools came into being. And they are called Bang Bang.
12: 10几年前，每天牵着娃儿工作的地方都走那个路。
10: Most of these porters came from rural.

0: rural areas, wandering the streets in search of work. Over time, as their numbers grew, they gradually became a unique cultural symbol of Chongqing. In 1997, the broadcast of the Chongqing dialect TV series Bang Bang in Chongqing brought the Bang Bang community to the attention of the people around the world.
1: 刚才我扛在家的话，他是扛在那个钉钉上，10块钱包。现在的话，扛在二楼5块，肯定还是要轻松些噻。因为租我那个货是最值的，除非来租不动，都退休，租的动的肯定还是要继续租。
0: 16 years ago, photographer Xu Kangping took this photo that moved countless netizens, bringing Ran Guanghui into the public eye. In the photo, Ran Guanghui sports a load on his shoulder with one hand, that is his family's livelihood, and holds his 5-year son's hand with the other, that is the hope for the future. 16 years later, Chao Tianmen has undergone tremendous changes, but he still carries his bamboo sticks and walks through it all with a smile. Time seems to change everything, yet change nothing at all.
1: 都是现在没好多货了，一天有时间搞几十块了，100块了，100多块了。Nowadays,
0: the number of merchants in Chao Tianmen market has reached 780,000. Many merchants hire relatively stable Bang Bang porters to avoid the communication cost. Mr. Liu is one of them.
2: 把我们那些货品交给他，我们信得踏实。Mr.
0: Liu brings his own lunch every day, and when he heats it up, he always heats Ran's meal as well.
2: 我们认识老师都20几年了，他不知道我们能够都是合作那么多年。The
0: Bang Bang Group itself is highly flexible and informal. Nowadays, many Bang Bangs has transitioned into the movers working for fixed employers. Ran Guanghui is one of the few remaining Bang Bang still working in Chao Tianmen. Merchants and porters here look out for one another. The market is now filled with playful banter and quiet understanding between neighbors.
1: 那里接触的老板比较多，所以说管他那个一天生活费是随便啷个都混得走的。In
0: 2016, Ran Guanghui took out a loan to buy a second-hand apartment of over 60 square meters near the Jiefang Bay Business District in downtown Chongqing, which is very close to Chao Tianmen, where he had long been hauling goods. From a humble dwelling to a brand new home, Ran Guanghui relied on his strength to make his life better and better for his family. This year, he was named the 2025 Touching Chongqing Person of the Year. His story of carrying a home on his shoulders has once again touched countless netizens and is held as the most beautiful footnote of strivers. In him, we see both resilient and optimistic character of the people of Chongqing and a symbol of the city's indomitable spirit.
1: 我们姐姐40岁的时候，最终的扛过235公斤了嘛。啊，三个孩子基本上养大了嘛，都有2个成家了噻。现在那个读书，一大家人住在一起也比较满意噻。The
0: once indeed dispensable job of Bang Bang is fading into history. Chongqing Bang Bang is no longer make a living by carrying loads on their shoulders. But the memories of the Bang Bang will be forever preserved. They are not only a microcosm of China's urbanization process, but also a symbol of hardworking spirit of the Chinese people.
3: A bamboo pole carries not only goods, but also the responsibility and dignity. From Abuflas' sincere kindness to Ran's quiet dedication, this genuine emotion has gone beyond borders. That's all for today's episode. Thank you for watching. We'll bring you more stories from Chongqing next time. Let's meet, showcasing new Chongqing to the world. I'm your host, Alex. See you next time.